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0: 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It's coming up September 19th from 4 to 7 p.m. at 4359 Anderson Highway 29 North in Hartville, in loving memory of Bobby Powell. All cars, trucks, and Jeeps are welcome. 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Encore Productions in Elberton having performances of the knee-slapping murder mystery spoof Wrong Window, September 18th through the 20th and 25th through the 27th from the Elberton Theater at 100 South Oliver Street in Elberton. This has been a check-in with your WKLY Community Events Calendar.
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0: Bobby Bear, 500 miles away from home on your Real Country Wednesday night. My name is Al Farbel. 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

0: Community events calendar. 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It's coming up Saturday, September 19th from 10 a.m. to 2 p.m. Car and Jeep registration beginning at 9 a.m. Plaques for each division. 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Encore Productions will be having performances of the knee-slapping murder mystery spoof, Wrong Window, September 18th through the 20th and the 25th through the 27th, Elbert Theater in Elberton. This has been a check-in with your WKLY Community Events Calendar.
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0: Conway Twitty's going to love you with a slow hand on your Real Country Wednesday nights. Body was Al Farbel. If you're worried about a big decision that you've made, nod your head yes. Nodding can convince you that you were right. Moving your head up and down is associated with affirmation and can bolster positive feelings about a decision. Validating yourself with a nod can lessen self-doubt, buyer's remorse, and even indecision. More of your favorite Real Country songs are coming up right around the quarter for you. For Buck Owens, I've Got a Tiger by the Tail, Lainey Wilson, Somewhere Over Laredo, and more next right here on Real Country.
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0: 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It'll be happening on Depot Street in Cannon, September 19th from 4 to 7 p.m., hosted by the city of Cannon. This is your WKLY Community Events Calendar.
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0: Real Country Wednesday night. My name is Al Farble. An apple a day keeps the doctor away. Well, guess what? That old saying is absolutely true. Researchers studied the diets of 60,000 men and women over the course of a year and found that individuals who ate apples the most were 12% less likely to die during the course of the study than those who rarely bit into a Macintosh or Granny Smith. More of your favorite old country songs are coming up right around the corner for you from Barbara Vandrell, One of a Kind Pair of Fools, Chad Brocken, yes, and more next right here on Real Country.
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0: November 19th from 4 to 7 p.m. at 4359 Anderson Highway 29 North in Hartville, in loving memory of Bobby Powell. All cars, trucks, and Jeeps are welcome. 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Encore Productions in Elberton having performances of the knee-slapping murder mystery spoof Wrong Window, September 18th through the 20th and 25th through the 27th from the Elberton Theater at 100 South Oliver Street in Elberton. This has been a check-in with your WKLY Community Events Calendar.
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0: Patsy Cline, she's got you right here in real country. How you doing? I'm Tammy Lively. That song, of course, written by the great Hank Cochran. He has written so many hits. We just played Oceanfront Property. He wrote that one for George Strait. He's written several hits for Patsy Cline. Make the World Go Away for Jim Reeves. Just a prolific songwriter. Incredibly talented man. I'm Tammy. We've got some great music on the way. We'll do some Doug Stone and look out for Justin Moore coming.
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10: 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This has been a check-in with your WKLY Community Events Calendar.
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0: That's Doug Stone, his debut single, Believe It or Not, I'd Be Better Off in a Pine Box. It was a top five for him. He was nominated for a Grammy Award, too, for Best Male Country Vocal Performance. How you doing? I'm Tammy. We've got so much great music on the way. I want you to stick around for some Luke Bryan, Blake Shelton, and more coming up here in Real Country.
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0: Bellamy Brothers, right here in real country, where I saw an interesting question online. 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They said it's mainly because it can be easily misunderstood. I mean, can you imagine being a school bus driver with a non-alcoholic beer? 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
13: 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It'll be happening from the big meeting room at Casa Grande at 11:30 a.m. All area retired educators are certainly encouraged to attend. The City of Cannon's second annual car show. 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
4: 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It's coming up September 19th from 4 to 7 p.m. at 4359 Anderson Highway 29 North in Hartville, in loving memory of Bobby Powell. 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Encore Productions in Elberton having performances of the knee-slapping murder mystery spoof Wrong Window, September 18th through the 20th and 25th through the 27th from the Elberton Theater at 100 South Oliver Street in Elberton. This has been a check-in with your WKLY Community Events Calendar.
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0: That's Jordan Davis right here in Real Country. I'm Tammy Lively. Listen, you need to check your freezer and see if you have any Outshine fruit bars in the freezer. They could be contaminated with glass. There's a nationwide recall going on for Outshine strawberry, watermelon, grape, tangerine, and black cherry 2.5-ounce fruit bars. It's a 6-count box. They say that if you purchased one of the affected products, throw it away or return it to the place of purchase for a full refund.
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1: 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Encore Productions will be having performances of the knee-slapping murder mystery spoof, Wrong Window, September 18th through the 20th and the 25th through the 27th, Elbert Theater in Elberton. This has been a check-in with your WKLY Community Events Calendar.
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0: Cody Johnson with the fall here in Real Country. Hi there, we've got some Kenny Chesney on the way. Ronnie McDowell, too, he's coming up.
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8: 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It's coming up September 19th from 4 to 7 p.m. at 4359 Anderson Highway 29 North in Hartwell, in loving memory of Bobby Powell. 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Encore Productions in Elberton having performances of the knee-slapping murder mystery spoof Wrong Window, September 18th through the 20th and 25th through the 27th from the Elberton Theater at 100 South Oliver Street in Elberton. This has been a check-in with your WKLY Community Events Calendar.
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0: That's Ronnie Millsap right here in Real Country, where I've got a fun fact for you. North America has one carnivorous butterfly. It's called the harvester. Its caterpillar doesn't eat plants at all, unlike the monarch, right? But it hunts and eats aphids. So it turns out I could use a lot of harvester butterflies because the aphids are eating all my milk.
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Good morning, everybody. Welcome in with The Morning Show. We've got 72 degrees, very mild this morning, 607. Checking in with that forecast, partly sunny, 96 today. Very high levels of the ragweed pollen. Overnight, 72. And then on Friday, partly cloudy with a high around 94 with a chance of a scattered storm. Saturday, looking at partly sunny skies, 92, chance of a rumble of thunder. And then on Sunday, sunshine, a few clouds, 92. Yesterday, we get up to 94 degrees. And this morning, we've got 72. What's happening in sports? Braves got beat again by the Twins. Let's be done with those guys. They swept us. Twins 6-4 over Atlanta. Atlanta tonight will be in Chi-Town on the south side, taking on the Chi Sox, who are in first place in the American League. Hart County Volleyball this evening at North Oconee, taking on North Oconee and Brookwood. Hart County Middle School Football will be at Franklin County Middle School, taking on Franklin County. Kickoff at 5:30 this afternoon, middle school football. 6:08, good morning.

Skulls. Good morning, everybody. Outside, 72 degrees. Good morning. You're tuned in with The Morning Show. Outside, yeah, we got 72 degrees. We're going to be up around, let's say a temperature maybe 94, 95, 96, 97, 98 this afternoon. 96. We'll just settle on 96.

0: Bellamy Brothers, 22 minutes after 6. Good morning.
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0: Confederate Railroad, Danny Shirley and the boys from Marietta, Georgia. It's 6:30 and outside 72 degrees. What is happening around the state of Georgia this morning?
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2: Another measles case is being confirmed in Metro Atlanta. The Georgia Department of Public Health reported yesterday that one unvaccinated individual contracted the virus, which brings this year's total statewide to 7. One dose of the MMR vaccine typically provides 95% immunity. Health officials in Georgia say new data shows kindergarten vaccination rates are falling at dangerously low levels. Rosie Rivera has more on what that means for you and your family.
3: We have proven time and again that autism is not caused by vaccine.
4: That's Pediatrics Director at Mercy Care, Adam Krause, telling Atlanta News First increased skepticism about vaccines has contributed to a rise in non-medical exemptions. This comes as the Atlanta-based CDC says vaccine exemptions in kindergartners across the U.S. rose more than 4% last school year. In Georgia, the exemption rate is over 5%, which Krause says threatens herd immunity.
3: We're bordering with South Carolina that's had over 600 cases this year of measles. And unfortunately, the reason why measles is always in the news is because measles is the most contagious infectious disease in the world.
4: Doctors encourage parents to talk with their pediatricians about vaccines. I'm Rosie Rivera.
2: Concerns are rising about conditions inside an ICE detention facility in Columbus. Georgia's Hank Johnson and Nakima Williams were among those congressional officials who toured Stewart Detention Center yesterday in response to reports of poor living conditions. The representatives reported detainees spoke about poor access to medical care, black tap water, and more. And activists are pushing back against flock cameras in Atlanta. A group called the Community Movement Builders gathered outside City Hall yesterday. A representative from the coalition said that they want people in Atlanta to enjoy their freedom and for the mass surveillance system to be gone. The Atlanta Police Department is currently conducting an audit on flock camera use among its staff. I'm Thomas Cage.
1: This has been GNN News on the Georgia News Network.
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0: Good morning. That news time at 6:33. Mike Hackens reporting. Lake Hartwell this morning, unchanged, is low at 651.57. Lake Russell is up 473.74. Temperature yesterday, 94 degrees. We're going to be up a little, 96 today. And again, we'll have another heat advisory in effect. Don't overdo it. The dog days of summer, it has been brutal this week. Harte County Superior Court, we've had a grand jury working this week from the courtroom. Clerk Frankie Gray.
7: This week, grand jury had a good turnout Monday morning, and I really appreciate that. Only had 8 no-shows. I was a little worried, to be honest with you, Sunday afternoon, getting ready for it, hoping that I had, you know, at least 23 there to go forward with the grand jury. So it makes life kind of tough around the court system, worried about getting jurors in here.
0: Again, we've been dealing with that grand jury this week as they have wrapped up. Coming up today, Harte County JV and Varsity Volley Dogs traveling to North Oconee to take on North Oconee and Brookwood High School at 5 and at 6. Harte County Middle School football at Franklin County Middle School. Kickoff at 5:30. Harte County Varsity Dogs, the season opener. Entertaining Hab Central Friday night from Herndon Stadium. We'll have it live on radio beginning at 6 with pregame kickoff at 7:30. It's going to be Teacher Appreciation Night. Head football coach Biff Parson.
8: We had 2 scrimmages, and Friday we kick off against Habersham Central, 7:30. Our kids have worked hard because we've had to get up and practice at 5:45 in the mornings because it's – you know, 1,000 degrees out there, and you know, we're under some time restraints with that, and but our kids have been resilient. They've worked hard. We're excited for Friday night.
0: Again, the season opener, the new era with Coach Biff Parson, and it begins tomorrow on Friday. The Braves got beat again by the Twins 6-4. Atlanta will be on the south side of Chicago, taking on the Shy Sox tonight. That's another big one. Let's check in with that forecast today. Partly sunny, 96, overnight 72, very high levels of the ragweed pollen. Friday, partly cloudy, chance of a scattered storm, 94 the high. Yesterday, we get up to 94. Our low this morning, 72 degrees. We at 72 right now. Any wind? No wind. Humidity, 99%. Dew point, 72. Barometer, 29.96 inches. And 72 degrees. Good morning, everybody.
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0: Waylon Jennings tearing up that guitar. I'm telling you what, he's mean on that thing. It's 6:40, 20 before 7 o'clock, The Borden Show.
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0: John Michael Montgomery. Good morning, everybody. Right now it's time to check in with the Hart County Band Report. As we check in each week, the band report presented by KRU Sports and Lake Hartville Collectibles with Hart County High School Band Director Jeff Stewart. Welcome in, folks, with this year's edition, the new edition of the Hart County Band Report for 2026. The football season cranking up Friday night. Hart County's Dogs at home at Herndon Stadium entertaining the Habs Central Raiders. And little difference between last year's band report and this year, we got a brand new director of bands here in Hart County at Hart County High, and that is Jeff Stewart. And Jeff, welcome into the program, and congratulations on being named the Hart County High School Marching Band Director.
1: Well, thank you, Mike. I'm happy to be here. 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
0: Listen, let's talk about the band. What's been happening since you took over back in the spring, the summer? Let's talk about what we've done so far leading up to Friday night with the first football game.
1: Well, Mike, so our students have been working really hard on this year's halftime show entitled Homecoming. So they did a lot of work over the summer in July. We had about a week and a half of work, what we call pre-camp and full band camp, where we're working really hard on all of our music for the show, for the four selections, and then we're also working on drill movements and things on the field. In addition, we do a pregame show, and we're working on all our music in the stands to make sure that we're ready to go for the season.
0: And what are the songs that are going to be on the show this year?
1: So this show entitled Homecoming is kind of about the story about kind of you've wandered kind of away from home. You're trying to find your way back. And so it features Separate Ways, Worlds Apart from Journey. And then we go into our second movement, which is the theme from the Spider-Man movie, No Way Home. And then we'll move into our third movement, which is Mama, I'm Coming Home by Ozzy Osbourne. And then we'll finish that up when we return home with Take Me Home, Country Roads by John Denver.
0: Listen, it sounds like an awesome show. Jeff, we're going to take a break, folks. We'll be back in a moment with more and wrap it up on this week's Band Report. 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
0: And we're back, everybody, with the band report. Homecoming is the name of the show this year the band is putting on. And, Jeff, let's talk about real quickly, how many members you're looking at this year with the Hart County Marching Band?
1: So we've got about 85 members on the field this year with our winds, percussion, and auxiliary members.
0: Let's talk about how much of the show have you been able to put together that will be coming up this weekend?
1: Yeah, so this first week we have the first half of the show, or the first two movements, as we call it. So that'll feature the Separate Ways from Journey and that theme from Spider-Man, No Way Home, for this Friday night.
0: Well, listen, good luck with the performance on Friday night. The band is always awesome, and we look forward to talking and chatting with you each week on the Band Report, Jeff.
1: All right, well, thank you, Mike.
0: Okay, that's going to wrap it up on this week's edition of the Hart County Band Report. For Band Director Jeff Stewart, I'm Mike Atkins. Hope you've enjoyed, and go band. And again, the Hart County Band Report this week being presented every week by KRU Sports Imprinting and Lake Hartville Collectibles. 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

0: Mark O'Connor. Good morning, everybody. 7 o'clock news with Adams Building Supply. The morning show, 72 degrees. Good morning.
1: Breaking news this hour from Town Hall. I'm Rich Thomason. On the heels of President Trump's announcement that he plans to meet with North Korean dictator Kim Jong-un by year's end, there's word of another North Korean missile launch. South Korea's military says the North has fired off roughly 10 short-range ballistic missiles toward the sea. Another night of terror for war-weary civilians in Ukraine as Russia launches yet another large-scale attack. The BBC's Dan Johnson is in the capital, Kiev.
2: Air raid sirens sounded across the city, quickly followed by the impact of around 20 Russian missiles. Targets are as yet unclear, but a children's hospital and a school were damaged and power supplies were disrupted for some communities. There are reports of people trapped in a residential building and a bomb shelter. A large proportion of the country was under prolonged air raid alert through the night because of incoming missile and drone attacks.
1: Reports of at least a dozen people killed. The national debt has hit another record high, soaring to $40 trillion and still growing. President Trump continues to rail against Fed interest rate policy.
3: We have a very powerful country, and we're powering through these ridiculous interest rates. It's a very unfair system, and I've said it now for a long time. When our country does well, interest rates should go down. I mean, every time I hear our country's doing well, I say, oh, it's too bad. Because they lift up interest rates. They should drop interest rates because it means we have a strong country.
1: Federal aviation safety investigators converging on an airport near Harrisburg, Pennsylvania. That's where a small plane, a Cessna, collided last evening with a state police helicopter. It was on a training mission. The pilot of the plane was killed. Two state troopers were injured. On Wall Street, the Dow futures are down 61 points. NASDAQ futures 38 points higher. And the S&P futures are off a fraction. More on these stories, townhall.com.
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1: Editorial independence, or the lack thereof, leads to a rift between the Pentagon and a news organization serving the military community.
5: Longtime Stars and Stripes publisher Max D. Lederer Jr. has announced his retirement, citing differences with the direction of the Pentagon's leadership, as Defense Secretary Pete Hegseth's Pentagon seeks to exert editorial control. 4 months ago, the person tasked with safeguarding the publication's independence, Jacqueline Smith, was fired. Stars and Stripes is partly funded by the Pentagon and has recently been at the forefront of some of the reporting on conditions for sailors aboard the USS Abraham Lincoln and concerns for their mental health during the aircraft carrier's long deployment, concerns that President Donald Trump has downplayed. I'm Lisa Dwyer.
1: People on Hawaii's Big Island are still struggling to recover from last week's hurricane. Authorities say left two people dead. News and analysis, townhall.com. The initial results of a study of an experimental cancer treatment are encouraging.
6: Moderna and Merck are developing an mRNA-based cancer vaccine designed to be tailored to individual patients based on unique mutations within their tumors. They're pairing a new Moderna drug with Merck's immunotherapy drug Keytruda. Companies said patients in a study who received the combination live longer without cancer returning or metastasizing than patients who got Keytruda alone. Bob Agner reporting.
1: A judge is set to consider whether to grant Texas teen Carmelo Anthony a new trial following his murder conviction and the stabbing death of a 17-year-old athlete at a high school track meet. The judge who presided over the trial earlier this summer has been removed from the case, and a new judge has been assigned to consider the motion from Anthony's attorneys requesting a retrial. Anthony was convicted of murder, and he was sentenced to 35 years in prison in June. More on these stories at townhall.com.
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0: Good morning. That news time, 7:06. Mike Hawkins reporting 72 degrees. Going to be another hot one, getting up around 96 for an afternoon high. Hart County Superior Court, they've been hot this week. Lots of business over the past several weeks. It's been a very busy summer jury season and trial season. A grand jury, they've been meeting this week, Clerk Frankie Gray.
8: This week, grand jury had a good turnout Monday morning, and I really appreciate that. Only had 8 no-shows. I was a little worried, to be honest with you, Sunday afternoon, getting ready for it. Just hoping that I had, you know, at least 23 there to go forward with the grand jury. So it makes life kind of tough around the court system, worried about getting jurors in here. And I hate to draft more because it's more money to the taxpayers of Hart County. And I hate to do that. I'm pretty conservative.
0: That according to Hart County Clerk of Court Frankie Gray, again, grand jury wrapping up this week. Looking ahead, September 8th, we have another jury coming in, according to the clerk. Hart County's Industrial Building Authority, they announced this week a significant new manufacturing investment in the Gateway Industrial Park USA Production Parts Incorporated, a sister company of Titan Steel Door, will expand its operation in Hart County through the development of the pad-ready industrial site at Gateway 3. Now, the project is expected to represent approximately $24 million in new capital investment and create up to 80 new jobs in Hart County. Lake Hartwell's elevation today unchanged, very low at 651.57. Full pool is at 660 feet. Lake Russell up a little, 473.74. Clark Hill down at 322.61. Lake Kiwi, according to Duke Energy, down at 97.20. Coming up today, Hart County JV and Varsity Volley Dogs traveling to North Oconee to take on North Oconee and Brookwood at 5 and at 6. Hart County Middle School football at Franklin County Middle School, 5:30. Kickoff today, Hart County Varsity Dogs set to begin a brand new season under new head football coach Biff Parson. We've got Hab Central tomorrow night. Friday night, we'll have it on radio. Kickoff at 7:30, pregame at 6. It will be Teacher Appreciation Night. Head football coach Biff Parson.
9: We already had 2 scrimmages, and Friday we kick off against Habersham Central, 7:30. Our kids have worked hard because we've had to get up and practice at 5:45 in the mornings because it's, you know, 1,000 degrees out there, and you know, we're under some time restraints with that, and but our kids have been resilient. They worked hard. We're excited for Friday night.
0: Again, everyone's cranked up for that one. That's going to be coming up tomorrow night, and again, we'll have it live on radio. Herndon Stadium should be packed. And right now, let's check in with today's weathercast. We've got 72 degrees, our low temp. The vital signs, no wind. Goose egg this morning. We've got 99% relative humidity. Yes, another humified morning. 72, the dew point barometer, 29.96. Today, partly sunny, 96. Very high levels of the ragweed pollen. Overnight, 72. Friday, partly cloudy with a chance of a scattered storm, 94. Overnight, 69. What about the weekend? 94. 94 on Saturday with partly sunny skies and a chance of a scattered storm. Sunday, partly sunny, 92. Yesterday, we get up to 94. Our low this morning and right now, 72 degrees. You've been listening in with today's weathercast.
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0: Woo, coming up, we got the Dawgs taking on the Raiders of Hab Central. Friday night from Herndon Stadium, Teacher Appreciation Night. Should be a ton of people there. And you know what? I'm going to get you there free. I got two more tickets. Been giving away tickets on the morning show this week. Caller number 9 at 706-376-3363. Be caller 9. You're going to win two tickets for the Hart County Hab Central football game Friday night.

0: Guilty as charged, 11 to first degree. Caller 9, Reba Blaylock. We're going to get Reba fixed up with a pair of tickets for the Hart County Habs Central football game on Friday night. Right now, it's time to check in with Skelton Morris Associates, Chandler Street, Chandler Center in Hartwell, and today's calendar. And see what's going on with today's calendar. The City of Cannon, their second annual car show is going to be happening September 19th from 4 to 7 p.m. That'll be on Depot Street in Cannon. 19th Annual Cars and Guitars Festival in Hartwell. It got rained out back in the spring. They're going to hold it September 5th, downtown Hartwell, from 10 a.m. to 2 p.m. Sardis Men's Ministry, they're putting on the car show September 19th, 4 to 7 p.m. That'll be at the church on Anderson Highway 29 North in loving memory of Bobby Powell. 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
0: Okay, the Low Country Bowl fundraiser, 18th annual Tony Hilton Low Country Bowl, is Thursday, September 24th, 5:30 to 7:30 p.m., and that'll be at Sacred Heart of Jesus Catholic Church at 1009 Benson Street in Hartwell. 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
5: 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WKLY.

Bigger than the Beatles. Good morning, everybody. You're tuned in with The Morning Show. Hey, you remember the group Ricochet? No, not the wrestler. No, not the WWE wrestler who wrestled at one time, Ricochet. The group Ricochet. Now it rings a bell with you.

0: Ricochet. Yeah, you know, they did the song Daddy's Money. That was kind of their big song. And then they came out with that one. And then they came out with another one. And then they came out with this announcement that they were not coming out anymore and that they were done. So, anyway, haven't heard from Ricochet in quite some time now. It's been a long time ago, so. It's 7:30 news coming up, being presented by McGee Heating and Air and the DQ Grill and Chill. Outside, we're not chilling. No, it's not overcoat weather. 72 degrees, a little mild this morning and humidified. News right now from around the state of Georgia.
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2: An international operation leads to the recovery of missing children in Georgia. That from Thomas Cage.
3: The operation, called Global Chain, involved partnerships with law enforcement agencies such as the FBI, Interpol, and Europol to aid the rescue of 11 minors. The indictment of 36-year-old Eric Gordon of Decatur for trafficking a 16-year-old female victim was secured by Georgia Attorney General Chris Carr's Human Trafficking Prosecution Unit. According to Atlanta News First, on Monday, Gordon was indicted on one count of trafficking of persons for sexual servitude. AG Carr emphasized the importance of continuing efforts to rescue missing children and prosecute traffickers, highlighting previous successful operations by his team. I'm Thomas Cage.
2: Investigators connecting one man to multiple sexual assaults across Metro Atlanta. Bobby Lee Hart Jr. is behind bars after being indicted on charges connected to alleged assaults in Cobb and Douglas counties. Police say they believe his crimes date back nearly 30 years and may have focused around the Georgia 92 corridor. Paulden County's district attorney revealed there are more than two dozen victims. Students can now take advantage of Atlanta's first autonomous shuttle. The president of Atlanta Beltline Incorporated says that the pilot program is now being extended to Atlanta University Center. This links Clark, Atlanta University, Morehouse, and Spelman. There are five other shuttle stops along the daily route. An investigation underway into alleged misuse of the Flock license plate reader system in LaGrange. The police department looking into potential activity between March and December of 2025. LPR technology has been in place in LaGrange since 2018. In soccer, returning to Sanford Stadium in Athens for the first time in 30 years. I'm Scott Kimbler.
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4: $2,100, that's 3 months of groceries. $2,100, that's the tax increase Senator John Ossoff supported in Washington. Ambitious and liberal, Senator Ossoff voted with National Democrats for a $2,100 tax increase. Senator Ossoff voted to gut the child tax credit for middle-class families. 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A $2,100 tax increase on the average Georgia family? 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He doesn't care about people like you. Call Senator Ossoff today at 202-224-3521 and tell him to stop voting for higher taxes. 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
0: Good morning, everybody. This is Mike Hawkins reporting what is happening at news. Very humid and mild this morning, 72 degrees. The mercury probably going to be up around 96 for an afternoon high. Been a hot week. I mean, go back to Saturday, 97, 97 on Sunday, 99 on Monday, Tuesday, 95, Wednesday, 94, and we should be anywhere from 94 to 96 today. Any relief in sight? Well, we're looking at around 90 for a high as we get into next week, and then we should start to see it migrate back into the 80s. But it has been brutal here in the middle of August. Harte County Superior Court, we've had a grand jury. They met this week, took a tour of the schools and of the new jail. They've done and handled a lot of casework this week. Looking ahead, we do have something coming up tomorrow from the courtroom. Clerk of Court, Frankie Gray.
7: We do have court Friday, and I want to say that because it's calendar call, Mike. It's going to be pretty busy around the courthouse Friday. So just keep that in mind if you doing business at the courthouse or around the square. Going to be pretty busy. A lot of traffic Friday.
0: Again, Friday's going to be busy. Next up, we've got another trial coming up in September the 8th that week.
7: Today, we do have a jury slated to come in for trials that week. So we need a little break. We've had about 3 weeks in a row. That gives gives the jurors a break. And, you know, I just can't stress enough, if you get that notice, we try to work with you. We move you around. We try to help you. But
0: again, we've had a lot of juries coming in this summer. Jury season has been anything but slow. It's been wide open. Harte County's Industrial Building Authority, they announced this week a significant new manufacturing investment up at Gateway Industrial Park. Now, the project is expected to represent approximately $24 million in new capital investment and create up to 80 new jobs in Harte County. Now, the investment in the Gateway Industrial Park, USA Production Parts Incorporated, a sister company of Titan Steel Door. Harte County Schools, we've got Curriculum Night. That's going to be happening at each of the elementary schools coming up on the 25th from Hartville Elementary, Principal Ashley McNeil.
8: The one in Curriculum Night on August 25th from 6 o'clock to 7:30, and that is in combination with our annual PBIS block party.
0: That's going to be happening at each of the elementary schools coming up on the 25th of this month, which will be next week. Coming up today, Harte County Middle School football. They're at Franklin County Middle School. They tee off at 5:30 this afternoon. Harte County JV and varsity volleyball. The Volley Dogs traveling to Bogart to face North Oconee and Brookwood High School. North Oconee and Brookwood will face them at 5 and at 6 this evening. Harte County varsity football. The Dogs open up a brand new season tomorrow night, Friday. Herndon Stadium, we've got it live on radio, pregame at 6, kickoff at 7:30. Teacher Appreciation Night should see a packed house. The new era with new head football coach Biff Parson. Coach Parson talking about that game tomorrow night.
9: We already had two scrimmages, and Friday we kick off against Habersham Central, 7:30. Our kids have worked hard because we've had to get up and practice at 5:45 in the mornings because it's, you know, 1,000 degrees out there, and you know, we're under some time restraints with that, and but our kids have been resilient. They've worked hard. We're excited for Friday night.
0: Again, should be a big one from Herndon Stadium. Lake Hartwell this morning, unchanged at 651.57, that elevation. Lake Russell up a little at 473.74. Clark Hill down 322.61. Lake Kiwi down 97.20. Good morning. That news time at 7:38.
10: When you're in the mood for some really good food, you just can't beat

0: Eye in the loss for the Braves, who still lead the NL East by 4.5 games over Philadelphia. The Braves will send righty Grant Holmes to the mound today against the White Sox in Chicago. They send lefty Anthony Kay to the mound. The Falcons and the Colts had a joint practice prior to their upcoming preseason game. That'll be this Saturday afternoon in Indianapolis. Roster move as running back Trey Sermon's been placed on the injured reserve. This comes just 9 days after the Marietta native signed with the team. He was originally drafted by the 49ers. There were questions about Georgia Bulldog center Drew Bobo after he was held out of the team's first scrimmage last week. Head coach Kirby Smart said that he was dealing with a finger injury. He was voted a preseason first team All-American.
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7: Let's check in with that forecast today. Partly sunny, and we're partly cloudy this morning, if not more cloudy than sun. We're going to see today 96 for an afternoon high. Overnight low 72. Friday, partly cloudy with a chance of a scattered storm, 94. And then on Saturday, partly sunny, 91. Sunday, partly sunny, 92. Outside right now, 99% relative humidity. Dew points at 72. Barometer 29.96 inches, no wind to speak of, no fog either. We do have very high levels of the ragweed pollen today. And right now, 72 has been the low. We got 73 degrees here in Hartville. You've been listening in with news at 7:30 with the DQ, the Grill and Chill, and McGee Heating and Air Conditioning. Now, coming up on the flip side of the break, we'll check in with Officer Keith Cheek and the Hartville Police report in just a moment.
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13: Good morning, this is Officer Keith Cheek with the Hartwell Police Department. This is your weekly police report for August the 12th through the 18th. I'm going to begin this morning with citations that were issued, and this is a very short list. We had one following two close.

0: closely, and 2 speeding citations were issued for the week. I'm going to continue now with incident reports that were filed. We have 1 entering auto, 1 by taking, 1 criminal trespass, 1 elder abuse, also have 1 harassing communications, 1 simple battery, 1 harassing employee incident report was also filed, along with 1 aggravated stalking, 1 theft by shoplifting, 1 lost property, and 1 DOA incident report was filed for the week. Also have 1 arrest along with 6 accidents and no injuries related to those accidents. I'm going to remind you, as I always do, please be careful when you're driving around, and let's see if we can't get that accident number back down to a 0. This has been your weekly police report for August 12th through the 18th. Officer Keith Cheek reporting for the Hartwell Police Department. I also want to remind you, please don't drink and drive. Buckle up. Make sure those children are buckled correctly in those child seats, and please be courteous to one another. And we'll see you next week.
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How about them cowgirls? Good morning, everybody. 7:49, the morning show. You're tuned in with the morning show. Hope you got a great day brewing. Man, outside we got 73 degrees.

0: Susie Boggess, it's 8:19, The Morning Show. Good morning, folks. We got 73 degrees. It's the 76th Annual Georgia Mountain Fair in Hiawassee, Georgia, continuing through this Saturday, August 22nd. 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And the entertainment lineup is huge. Thursday, country star Joe Nichols. Friday, it's the Randy Travis More Live Tour, featuring Randy Travis and James Dupree. Saturday night, Christian music artist Crowder coming to the Anderson Music Hall. 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

0: Desert Rose Band. Good morning, everybody. We're looking at cloudy skies this morning. They say we're going to end up with some sun. 75 degrees. News with GNN.
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2: Authorities appealing to the public for help after identifying 25 victims of an alleged serial rapist.
3: A decades-long investigation into alleged serial rapist Bobby Lee Hart Jr. continues to expand across North Georgia. Officials say Hart operated along the Highway 92 corridor for over 30 years. Wednesday, Paulding County District Attorney Robert Lane announced a new case against Hart involving a 2012 assault at a Hiram storage facility. Atlanta News First reports that investigators are urging anyone with additional information or potential victims to contact law enforcement immediately. I'm Thomas Cage.
2: An Athens Clark County Tag Office employee under investigation for alleged fraud. Officers arrested Lilia Lozano this week on 10 counts each of forgery, identity fraud, and making false statements for activity at the tag office. Details on the alleged scheme have not been released. The 57-year-old no longer works in her position. Richmond County Sheriff's Office dealing with tragedy this week. Deputy Jailer Michael Davis served the county for nearly three decades until he died during a medical emergency Tuesday. It was less than 24 hours later when Deputy Philip Wasson died after a traffic crash. The Sheriff's Office says there were both deputies, co-workers, and friends, and their brothers. A Texas man facing charges for allegedly making death threats against a Barrow County judge and prosecutors, Brandon Scroggins, accused of calling the district attorney's office and the chambers of Superior Court Judge Nicholas Prim to threaten harm on the morning of the sentencing of Colin Gray. The accolades keep coming in for Mercedes-Benz Stadium. USA Today readers selected the Benz as the best stadium in the NFL this year. I'm Scott Kimbler.
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0: Checking on that forecast today, partly sunny, 96, overnight, 72, and then Friday, partly cloudy, 94, chance of a stray storm. Yesterday, we got up to 94, 72, the low this morning, 75 right now.
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0: Steve Zurbin coming up at 9. We've got news, top of the hour, 7 minutes away from 9 o'clock. And good morning, everybody. We've got 74 degrees.
1: Little boy in a baseball hat stands in the field

0: Sawyer Brown, good morning. 17 minutes after 9 o'clock. It's the 76th Annual Georgia Mountain Fair in Hiawassee, Georgia, continuing through this Saturday, August 22nd. A North Georgia tradition packed with first-class music, arts, and crafts, carnival rides, unique attractions, and a celebration of a rich mountain history and culture. And the entertainment lineup is huge. Thursday, country star Joe Nichols. Friday, it's the Randy Travis More Live Tour, featuring Randy Travis and James Dupree. 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Concerts are sold separately from park admission. 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

That old Waylon tune, Travis Tritt. Nobody does a Waylon tune like Travis, okay? They can come up with all these artists. They put together, you know, celebrity artists, and they do somebody's music when they passed away. Nobody does it like Travis. Coming up at 9:30, we got the swap shop. Hang in there.

0: Good morning, everybody. This is Mike Atkins. Welcome in with the Swap Shop. Number to call me, 706-376-3363. If we can help you out this morning, let me know. What's going on? Let's go to the telephones. Good morning. You're on today's Swap Shop. What can we do for you?
1: Good morning, bud. I still got my Frigidaire air conditioner. It rolls around. 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Plugged into a 110, and it's heat, too. And then I got a quick charge battery charger. 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You can call me at 706-898-1262.
0: Be glad to get them all.
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0: He's at that Frigidaire rolling air conditioner, and it heats, too. 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That number is 706-898-1262 is that number to call. 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What can we do for you?
2: Yes, I got to put on the radio that I'm going to have a yard sale Saturday at 1033 Airline School Road. And it's going to start from 8 o'clock in the morning and go to 1. And I appreciate you running it today and tomorrow for me.
0: Be glad to get it on.
2: Thank you, Mike. You have a blessed day.
0: You too now. 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Should be great weather for it from 8 a.m. to 1 p.m. 1033 Airline School Road. 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Good morning. You're on today's Swap Shop. What can we do for you?
3: Hey, Mike. How you doing?
0: Doing great, man.
3: Hey, I lost the money yesterday at Subway. And I'll give you a reward if somebody will turn it in, and I can describe it.
0: Okay.
3: And I know somebody picked it up. And I done it, had the city, they go look at the camera. If you're turning in freely, I'll give you a reward.
0: Okay.
3: Please, it was my bill money. It fell out of my pocket. And give me a call, 706-436-1491. If you'll call me, I can describe it. And I'll give you a reward for turning it in because it was a lot of money.
0: Well, we'll be glad to get it on.
3: All right, bro.
0: Hey,
3: keep praying for
0: him. We will. And hope you find that money. And his number to call, 706-436-1491. He was in Subway. Money fell out of the pocket. So if you have picked it up, have seen it, please get in contact with him. My number to call, 706-376-3363. Let's see. 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
1: Yes, sir. I got a 35 Massey Ferguson tractor in good shape. Everything works on it, but don't have no implements to go with it. 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
0: I'll be glad to get it on.
1: Thank you, and you have a nice day.
0: You too now. 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And that number to call is 706-498-2297. 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
0: 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And that is going to wrap it up this morning. 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Join me tomorrow. We'll be back in here to finish off the work and school week on Friday with the Swap Shop tomorrow morning at 9:30. Y'all take care.
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1: Breaking news this hour from Town Hall. Amrit Thomason. America's national debt continues to snowball, hitting another record high.
2: For many economists and investors, what's worrying is how quickly the U.S. national debt reached $40 trillion, more than doubling over the last decade. About a third of the increase in government borrowing occurred during the first 2 years of the COVID-19 pandemic, when both Presidents Donald Trump and Joe Biden ramped up spending in response. A more persistent and significant factor is the long-running budget deficit. For the past 25 years, the U.S. government has been spending more than what it receives in tax receipts, and there's little to signal that the budget deficit will ease.
1: The BBC's Maura Fogarty. President Trump threatens tremendous economic consequences for any country that does business with Iran. Mr. Trump says he plans to meet with North Korean dictator Kim Jong-un by the end of the year. Who gets to stand behind that world-famous podium?
3: Speculation continues to swirl on who will replace White House spokeswoman Caroline Leavitt when she steps down at the end of this month. One name widely floated for the position, attorney Alina Haba, who used to represent Donald Trump. She posts on her X page, "I'm not in the running for any job. However, if I'm getting a new one, I'd love for one of the anonymous sources to let me know first. Fake news remains the undefeated champ. Well, until I come at them." And then she posts a little wink emoji at the end. Laura Winters reporting.
1: The pilot of a small plane is dead, two Pennsylvania state troopers injured. The plane and a state police helicopter that was on a training mission collided at an airport near Harrisburg, Pennsylvania last evening. Investigators say the plane, a Cessna, had veered into the helicopter. Watching Wall Street this morning, the Dow is down about 342 points. More on these stories at townhall.com.
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1: We have yet to learn the details of a trade deal with America's neighbor to the north, but President Trump, who obviously does know the details, is singing its praises.
6: U.S.-Canadian tariffs averted for now, with President Trump saying the last-minute deal to delay the 50% tariffs is what he calls a very fair deal for both.
7: We're doing certain things. We've got to give something, and we're doing certain things. They were paying a high number. We're reducing it a little bit. It's good for everybody. But our farmers are going to be thrilled. Our manufacturers are going to be thrilled. And basically, we have no tariffs going into Canada anymore.
6: The agreement avoids tariffs on $20 billion worth of Canadian imports. Trump notes it's all subject to the finalization of documents. I'm Julie Walker.
1: Reports that Prince Harry and wife Meghan have decided to return to the United Kingdom for an extended stay starting this fall. News and analysis at Town Hall. Trying to find a forever home for orphaned cats and dogs just got more difficult in Texas.
8: The first New World screwworm outbreak in Texas in 60 years is hindering efforts to move rescued dogs and cats out of crowded animal shelters to states where they would be adopted. U.S. officials have emphasized the parasite's threat to the nation's $113 billion cattle industry, but the screwworm fly can lay eggs that hatch into flesh-eating larvae in the wounds or mucus of any mammal. Several dogs have had infestations in southern Texas and southeastern New Mexico. All but a handful of states have placed new restrictions on importing animals. Keith Peters reporting.
1: Residents of Hawaii's Big Island are struggling to recover after last week's hurricane that killed two people. Authorities say a 93-year-old woman and a man in his 60s were found dead. More on these stories, townhall.com.
0: Good morning, everybody. Mid-morning news. It is 10:05 and checking in. Hart County Superior Court wrapping up a grand jury this week. They wrapped up. And next up on the docket tomorrow will be calendar call. Looking ahead, September 8th will be another jury coming in. Lake Hartwell this morning, pretty down at 651.57. Our full pool is at 660. Lake Russell is up at 473.74. And sports, Hart County Middle School football, they're on the road at Franklin County in Carnesville this evening at 5:30. Hart County JV and Varsity Volley Dogs at North Oconee taking on North Oconee and Brookwood. That'll be at 5 and at 6 this evening. Right now, checking in with the Braves. They got beat again 6-4 to the Twins. Tonight, Atlanta will be in Chicago on the south side, taking on the Shy Sox. Let's check in with that forecast.
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0: Okay, checking out that forecast. It is cloudy this morning. They're talking about partly sunny skies today, so eventually we'll end up with that sunshine. We just don't have it right now. Now, we're going to see a high today pushing 96 when that sun does get out, and we got a chance of maybe a rumble of thunder. Overnight, 71. Friday, chance of a scattered storm, not a big chance, not like they were talking about earlier, so we're checking out for high school football. It's just going to be sunny and hot tomorrow with a high 94, overnight 70, Saturday partly sunny 90, Sunday partly sunny with a high 93. Yesterday, we got up to 94, 72, the low this morning, 79, and cloudy skies right now.
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1: A decades-long investigation into alleged serial rapist Bobby Lee Hart Jr. continues to expand across North Georgia. Officials say Hart operated along the Highway 92 corridor for over 30 years. Wednesday, Paulding County District Attorney Robert Lane announced a new case against Hart involving a 2012 assault at a Hiram storage facility. Atlanta News First reports that investigators are urging anyone with additional information or potential victims to contact law enforcement immediately. I'm Thomas Cage.
2: An Athens Clark County Tag Office employee under investigation for alleged fraud. Officers arrested Lilia Lozano this week on 10 counts each of forgery, identity fraud, and making false statements for activity at the tag office. Details on the alleged scheme have not been released. The 57-year-old no longer works in her position. Richmond County Sheriff's Office dealing with tragedy this week. Deputy Jailer Michael Davis served the county for nearly three decades until he died during a medical emergency Tuesday. It was less than 24 hours later when Deputy Philip Wasson died after a traffic crash. The Sheriff's Office says there were both deputies, co-workers, and friends, and their brothers. A Texas man facing charges for allegedly making death threats against a Barrow County judge and prosecutors, Brandon Scroggins, accused of calling the district attorney's office and the chambers of Superior Court Judge Nicholas Prim to threaten harm on the morning of the sentencing of Colin Gray. The accolades keep coming in for Mercedes-Benz Stadium. USA Today readers selected the Benz as the best stadium in the NFL this year. I'm Scott Kimbler.
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0: Good morning, everybody. Checking in with that forecast. It looks like today we're going to be looking at sun and clouds, a mix with the high getting up around 96, overnight 72. Friday, partly cloudy, chance of a stray storm, not a big chance of that. And we'll be up around 94 tomorrow. Yesterday, we get up to 94, 72 the low this morning. And right now we're looking at mainly cloudy skies, a few breaks of sun, 80 degrees here in Hartford.
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0: getting close to Ken Melons. He's working for the weekend. So the weekend is pretty, pretty close. It is Thursday morning. It's 10:38. Good morning.
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0: Good morning, everybody. It's 10:39. We got sports wrap coming up at a quarter till. Look out. He's right over there. Junior is watching right now.

man, Junior Brown from Fort Worth, Texas. Good morning. Oh, we've got the king and the queen.

0: Good morning, everybody. It's a quarter till. 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
1: It's now time to check out what's hot and what's not in the world of sports on the WKOY Sports Wrap Show. Stay tuned as we discuss everything from local high school sports to college sports to pro sports and everything in between. If it's happening in sports, we'll talk about it. It all starts right now.
0: Good morning, everybody. This is Mike Atkins. Welcome in with today's sports wrap. What are we rapping about today? We're going to talk football. Yes, you can never talk enough football. Coming up today, Hart County Middle School football. They got their first real game of the season. They're going to be over Franklin County. So they're going to tee off, what, at 5:30? And I think our JV team, don't they start up like next week at Franklin County? Because I was talking to Coach Parson this week. Seems like everything's at Franklin County. And then tomorrow night, Hart County Varsity, we're going to be hosting Hab Central over at Herndon Stadium. I should say here at Herndon Stadium. And we're going to have it live on radio at 6 with pregame kickoff at 7:30. Coach Parson on the game coming up tomorrow night.
2: Already had two scrimmages, and Friday we kick off against Habersham Central, 7:30. Our kids have worked hard because we've had to get up and practice at 5:45 in the mornings because it's, you know, 1,000 degrees out there, and, you know, we're under some time restraints.

0: strengths with that, and but our kids have been resilient. They worked hard. We're excited for Friday night.
1: Again, everyone's excited for that coming up tomorrow night. The new era with Coach Parson and brand new looking team on both sides of the ball and special teams. So, and Hab Central going to be a good team. They got 32 seniors on that team, and you know, there's two ways of looking at senior dominant teams. Are they seniors who are just there, kind of going through the motions? Senioritis, or do you have 32 seniors who can play? Well, they can play. So they have a lot of depth. And this is a 6A school. We forget about Hab Central. It's a pretty daggum big place, okay, in any sport. And we play them in a lot of sports because they're in the region in 6A, and we've said it before, they get embedded with those teams in that region out of the Atlanta area, and it hasn't been kind to them. But in recent years, Coach Benzie Harrison, former Stevens County standout, he's done a heck of a job at Hab Central. They're always known to be a throw-in team. They're going to pass that football. But they're a playoff team, consistently a playoff team now. So it'd be a good matchup to begin the season. And, of course, that's a non-region. And then we follow that up on August the 28th with Madison County, then Cedar Shoals, and then Winder. And then we get into the real season, the region season, September 18th. And I'm going to have to quit saying that, the real season, because now that we're going through that power ranking stuff in Georgia, and, you know, we've dealt with it in volleyball, and you deal with it in softball, basketball, football, it now is purely on that power. It's not, last year was just a train wreck. Let's be honest. You know, they went with the old system of, if you finish in the region first, you're going to be region champions in second and third and fourth. I think it's still, if you win the region, you're going to have an automatic berth and be a number one seed. But it's all power from that point on, which they did the first year they did it, which I kind of thought, well, that's doable. Last year was just a train wreck. It was a train wreck with a dumpster on one of the cars, and it was on fire. It was not good in any sport the way that format was. Go back to the first year. So that's kind of what they're doing. And I think it's a better format. And the problem of it is these non-region games, they mean something because that's going to be your power ranking. So it's going to end up being like the college football thing, you know. Your strength of schedule comes into play pretty heavily. So Hart County entertaining Hab Central on Friday night. Okay, that's high school football. We talked about middle school football. Let's talk about those dudes in college, the collegiate group. This one here is, I had to read this story. A group of former college football players who filed a lawsuit against the NCAA in Louisiana were granted a temporary restraining order by a federal judge that allows them to enter the transfer portal even though some are currently on NFL rosters. What?
2: Quit your jibber-jabber. Don't make me mad.
1: Even Mr. T does not like the sound of this. Okay. The temporary restraining order was granted Wednesday, follows a recent ruling by a judge in Colorado that granted players from the high school class of 2022 a fifth season of eligibility. The NCAA, which is appealing the Colorado decision, announced earlier this year that college athletes now have a five-year eligibility clock. However, athletes from the class whose last year of eligibility was during the 2025-26 school year were not given a fifth year. Uh-oh. A Colorado decision only related to players' eligibility and did not change NCAA transfer portal rules or dates. The Louisiana TRO allows the class of 2022 players who filed the suit to enter the transfer portal and potentially find a new team ahead of the 2026 season that officially begins in less than 3 weeks. According to this order, players have a week to put in their names in the transfer portal, and the NCAA has to explain to the court why any players should not be eligible for the portal. The group includes former Florida and LSU defensive end Jack Pyburn, who had 112 tackles and 3 sacks over the past 2 years. After playing the first 3 years of his career at Florida, he transferred to LSU for the 2025 season. currently on the Tampa Bay Buccaneers roster and participating in training camp with the team. So let me get this right. He wants to go back to college. I guess he's making more money in college than he would have made that he's going to make in pros. Also, among the players who were granted a TRO are former Ole Miss defensive tackle Xavier Harris, defensive back Wydette Williams Jr., along with ex-Rebels tight end Daquan Wright. Both were key contributors at Ole Miss last season as the Rebels made the semifinals of the college football playoffs. Wright is on the Cleveland Browns roster. Harris, recently a member of the New Orleans Saints, before his release, Williams is currently a member of the Arizona Cardinals. Okay. Former South Carolina safety DQ Smith, Oregon State's Anthony Hankerson, and SMU running back TJ Harden, also among the 16 former football players who were plaintiffs in the suit. Now, Hayden was cut recently by the Seattle Seahawks, while Hankerson is still on their roster. I've officially now heard everything when it comes to college football. It is a mess. It's a reality show. It's very much reality. It's crazy. There's no way to fix it now. It's going to be almost impossible to fix it. It's a mess. I can't believe people have just gone with it. I mean, you've got these cats now that they've got cut by an NFL team. Rookie free agents got cut. Oh, I got cut. And now they want to go back to college because they can make more money in college than they're going to make with that rookie contract. That's the whole problem right there. That rookie contract, Carson Beck of the Cardinals. Buddy, he's taking a pay cut to go to the NFL, and he's going to end up being their starting quarterback. In his rookie contract, he's taking a pay cut to play pro football. Now, that's when you realize there's a chink in the armor. Something is not right. And Carson Beck is taking a pay cut. He made that much money last season, the past 2 years, from Georgia to Miami to play college football. Does that mean these pro guys, that these guys that retired, are they're going to get cut? Well, I want to go to Georgia. I want to go to Clemson. I want to go to Ohio State. I don't want to go back to the NFL. I want to finish up my career in college football. We're going to end up seeing that, aren't we? Let's take a break. We'll come back in a moment.
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1: Oh, my goodness. It's college football. Aaron Donald, he may come out of retirement, and they think he's going to play for the Rams. Who knows? Man, he may end up playing for Notre Dame or somebody. Where did he go to? He went to Pittsburgh University to college. He'd go back to college, make more money. I mean, come out of retirement. Hall of Fame defensive tackle. So that's what will eventually happen, but problem we have in the world today, it happens from the ground all the way up to the top. Too many people will take a slap on the hand and there's no finality to it. Like in college football, you cannot do that. They know now that you can do it and get by with it. You'll get a slap on the wrist and you're going to get bailed out. So it's that way in sports now, especially in college sports, but college football mainly. You know, you can do about what you want to do, and the worst thing that's going to happen is some judge is going to say, well, we can't do this or that. You're not going to serve time. I mean, I keep going back. SMU, they got him a football program now. but they lost it for 40 years when they got the death penalty back in the 80s. And what they did then is zero compared to what they can do now. What they're doing now at SMU to build up their football team is legal. And it's, you know, millions of dollars more than what they spent on Eric Dickerson and Craig James and that crowd that put them in the death trap. What was it, like 5 or 10 years they couldn't do anything? It was amazing. All these programs that's been on probation the last 50 years, Pittsburgh, any of them, it's all legal now. You know, price of living goes up and the price of being illegal goes down. So it's just, that's college football. Let's get over and talk Little League. Okay. Kenley Rasmus ties Monet Davis's record for the most strikeouts by a girl during a Little League World Series game. In 2014, Monet Davis captivated Little League World Series watchers by becoming the first girl to earn a win and notch a shutout in the event. 11 years later, no surprise when Davis, a high pick in the first Women's Pro Baseball League draft. After just one game, Kenley Rasmus appears to be on that same path. She started for Phoenix City's first game at the 2026 Little League World Series and tied a record held by Monet Davis. She struck out 8 batters during a dominant outing, which also saw her post 6 scoreless innings, giving up just 1 hit and 2 walks. And that is amazing. Young lady, absolutely amazing. After her pitching day was done, Rasmus moved over to shortstop, where she made a leaping catch to keep runs off the board late. So, and we go back to Monet Davis. Monet Davis was a high pick in the first round of the Women's Pro Baseball League draft. So, what was that movie with Tom Hanks, all those gals, that the baseball movie? It was a great movie. These girls, great baseball players, really. And I wonder if they play softball any, because we think about the girls' game, fast-pitch softball for the young ladies. But Rasmus, she's actually the daughter of former MLB pitcher Corey Rasmus and the niece of former MLB outfielder Colby Rasmus. It's in her blood. The bloodline, the Rasmus family. They're baseball players. That's awesome. That's, you know, you talk about the corruptness of college football now. To end it with that one, that is fantastic. Hey, the Braves got beat again by the Twins. Please be done with the Twins. We don't like that American League Central. Don't like them at all. We got the Chi Sox coming up tonight. And by the way, they're in first place. Well, they're tied right now. Well, let me get to the American League, National League standings. Okay, the Braves, we're 4.5 up on Philly. We're 4.5 up. We look at the Chi Sox, they're 4 games up on Minnesota. So we don't want anybody else in that division. Their records are not insanely great, but apparently they're beating up on one another because they can hammer us. We have not had good luck with that Central Division. Braves, stay away from them. Even though we got to play them tonight up in Chi-Town, we're taking on the Chi Sox. But it was not a lovely ride with Minnesota, by no means. Coming up today, Hart County Volleyball JV Varsity at North Oconee taking on North Oconee and Brookwood. Hart County Middle School Football at Franklin County. It is 11 o'clock.
6: Breaking news this hour from Town Hall. I'm Rich Thomason. On the heels of President Trump's announcement that he plans to meet with North Korean dictator Kim Jong-un by year's end, there's another North Korean missile launch. South Korea's military says the North has fired off roughly 10 short-range ballistic missiles toward the sea. It was another night of terror for war-weary civilians in Ukraine as Russia launched yet another large-scale attack. The BBC's Dan Johnson is in the capital, Kiev.
7: Air raid sirens sounded across the city, quickly followed by the impact of around 20 Russian missiles. Targets are as yet unclear, but a children's hospital and a school were damaged and power supplies were disrupted for some communities. There are reports of people trapped in a residential building and a bomb shelter. A large proportion of the country was under prolonged air raid alert through the night because of incoming missile and drone attacks.
6: At least 16 people were killed in the latest Russian assault. The national debt has hit another record high, soaring to $40 trillion, and it's still growing. President Trump continues to rail against Fed interest rate policy.
8: We have a very powerful country, and we're powering through these ridiculous interest rates. It's a very unfair system, and I've said it now for a long time. When our country does well, interest rates should go down. I mean, every time I hear our country's doing well, I say, oh, it's too bad. Because they lift up interest rates. They should drop interest rates because it means we have a strong country.
6: Federal aviation safety investigators are at an airport near Harrisburg, Pennsylvania. That's where a small plane, a Cessna, collided last evening with a state police helicopter. The copter was on a training mission at the time. The pilot of the plane was killed. The two state troopers on the helicopter were injured. Watching Wall Street, the Dow is down about 303 points. The Nasdaq off 156. More on these stories at townhall.com.
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6: Editorial independence, or the lack thereof, leads to a rift between the Pentagon and a news organization serving the military community.
11: Longtime Stars and Stripes publisher Max D. Lederer Jr. has announced his retirement, citing differences with the direction of the Pentagon's leadership, as Defense Secretary Pete Hegseth's Pentagon seeks to exert editorial control. 4 months ago, the person tasked with safeguarding the publication's independence, Jacqueline Smith, was fired. Stars and Stripes is partly funded by the Pentagon and has recently been at the forefront of some of the reporting on conditions for sailors aboard the USS Abraham Lincoln and concerns for their mental health during the aircraft carrier's long deployment, concerns that President Donald Trump has downplayed. I'm Lisa Dwyer.
6: Residents of Hawaii's Big Island still struggling to recover from last week's hurricane left two people dead. News and analysis, townhall.com. The initial results of a study of an experimental cancer treatment are encouraging.
12: Moderna and Merck are developing an mRNA-based cancer vaccine designed to be tailored to individual patients based on unique mutations within their tumors. They're pairing a new Moderna drug with Merck's immunotherapy drug Keytruda. Companies said patients in a study who received the combination live longer without cancer returning or metastasizing than patients who got Keytruda alone. Bob Agner reporting.
6: A judge is set to consider whether to grant Texas teen Carmelo Anthony a new trial following his murder conviction and the stabbing death of a 17-year-old athlete at a high school track meet. The judge who presided over the trial earlier this summer has now been removed from the case. And there's a new judge who has been assigned, and a judge considering a motion from Anthony's attorneys. They're requesting a retrial in the case. More on these stories at townhall.com.
1: With your Thursday Lakehart's Poll weather forecast today, we're looking at partly sunny skies, 96. Overnight, 72. On Friday, highs 91, partly cloudy, chance for stray thunderstorm. Overnight, 69. For the weekend, Saturday, partly sunny, 91, chance for stray storm. Sunday, partly sunny, 92. Make it a super day.
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0: Country with Tim McGraw promising to eat more salads in the next 30 years. And what's killing your diet? Weekends. The first thing that's messing up your diet is Friday, Saturday, Sunday. Most people eat at least 115 more calories on Friday, Saturday, and Sunday than they do the whole rest of the week.
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I'm gonna let you go and walk away like every day I said I would. And tomorrow

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0: We are going to line up another hour of music for you. And how about something from Michael Martin Murphy? It's been a long time since I heard A Long Line of Love. And that'll start another hour of Real Country coming up next.
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1: News this hour at Town Hall. I'm Bob Agnew in Washington. The national debt has surpassed a record $40 trillion, highlighting the impact of defense costs, social programs, and interest on the deficit. The milestone comes just 5 months after hitting $39 trillion. Experts say the growing debt is already affecting Americans by raising borrowing costs and lowering wages. President Trump says the U.S. and Canada have a trade deal, but the key terms still remain unclear.
2: Canada and the U.S. are reportedly moving closer to finalizing a trade agreement that would avert President Trump's threatened 50% tariffs. A senior Canadian official calls the emerging terms a very good deal for Canada, but cautions negotiations are not complete. Still, Trump says,
3: they called yesterday and they gave us the points that we had to have. Very fair deal for both.
2: And the president predicts U.S. farmers and manufacturers will benefit.
3: Our farmers were paying tremendous tariffs into Canada, and those tariffs are going to be totally eviscerated, down to zero.
2: Trump's tariffs would hit about 5% of Canadian exports to the U.S. in Thomas, Washington.
1: Russia's launched a massive nighttime aerial attack on Kiev using missiles and drones. At least 16 people in the city and surrounding region have been killed. After embroiling themselves and the entire royal family in nonstop drama for the past several years, it appears Prince Harry and wife Meghan are set to make a return to the U.K.
4: Britain's Prince Harry and Meghan have decided to return to the U.K. for an extended stay this fall. The Associated Press has learnt of their decision to return without resuming their roles as working members of the royal family. The anonymous source also said that King Charles III was alerted to the decision on Sunday and wasn't told about it during the couple's visit to the UK last month. Harry and Meghan's children are 7 and 5 and have already enrolled at British schools. They will start classes in September. Karen Chamas, London.
1: More of these stories at Town Hall.
5: I'm not one to...
6: You see, people in these parts love great barbecue. And son, listen when I say that there's nothing quite like Zeb's Barbecue. Since 1946, Zeb's been serving the best hickory smoked barbecue and Brunswick stew that North Georgia has to offer. They also serve hamburgers, hot dogs, chicken sandwiches, and more. They're open Wednesday through Saturday until 9 p.m. and after church on Sunday. So go on and pig out at Zeb's Barbecue on Highway 29 North in Danielsville.
7: Good afternoon. It's lunchtime. Another super hot day here in the neighborhood. Northeast Georgia Upstate News, Mike Atkins reporting on this Thursday, August 20th. We've been busy with court this week. A grand jury has been meeting. Clerk Frankie Gray.
8: This week, grand jury had a good turnout Monday morning, and I really appreciate that. Only had 8 no-shows. I was a little worried, to be honest with you, Sunday afternoon, getting ready for it, hoping that I had, you know, at least 23 there to go forward with the grand jury.
7: Again, they are wrapping up with the Hart County Grand Jury meeting this week. We're going to be meeting on Friday with criminal calendar call. Going to be a busy day.
8: We do have court Friday, and I want to say that because it's calendar call, Mike. It's going to be pretty busy around the courthouse Friday, so just keep...
7: And that's going to be happening all day Friday around the courthouse. Next up, another jury, September 8th.
8: We do have a jury slated to come in for trials that week, so we need a little break. We've had about 3 weeks in a row.
7: That, according to Clerk of Court Frankie Gray, it's been a busy summer court season. Hart County's Industrial Building Authority announcing this week a significant new manufacturing investment in the Gateway Industrial Park. USA Production Parts Incorporated, a sister company of Titan Steel Door, expanding its operations in Hart County through the development of the pad-ready industrial site at Gateway 3. Now, the project is expected to represent approximately $24 million in new capital investment and create up to 80 new jobs here in Hart County. At each of the elementary schools coming up soon, it's going to be curriculum night on the 25th of August. It's going to be happening at South Hart Elementary, Principal Marion Hanahan.
9: Yes, sir. August 25th, we'll have our Title I night and curriculum night. Our Title I night starts at 6, and that's a presentation about our Title I program. And then curriculum night is at 6:30. Come out and learn more about the classroom and how you can best help your student at home.
7: And again, that's going to be happening curriculum night at each of the elementary schools. That'll be coming up on the 25th next week. In sports, Hart County JV and Varsity Volley Dogs traveling to Bogart to take on North Oconee and Brookwood at 5-6 today. Brookwood, number one 7A team in the state. Hart County Middle School football at Franklin County Middle School this evening. Hart County Varsity Dogs, the season opener at home from Herndon Stadium. That's going to be coming up tomorrow night on Friday. Hart County entertaining Habs Central. We'll have it live on radio beginning with pregame at 6 and kickoff at 7:30. It's going to be Teacher Appreciation Night at the stadium. This is Mike Atkins. With your Thursday afternoon Lake Hartsville weather forecast today, partly sunny, highs 96, overnight 72. Friday, we'll see partly cloudy skies, 91 chance for stray thunderstorm, overnight 69. For the weekend, Saturday, partly sunny, 90, chance of a stray storm. Sunday, partly sunny, 92. Make it a super safe day.
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1: Real Country, Shotgun Taylor here. Tom Holland likely to make more than $100 million for Spider-Man Brand New Day thanks to a $20 million salary and his cut of the profits. 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
18: 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September 18th through the 20th and the 25th through the 27th, Elbert Theater in Elberton. This has been a check-in with your WKLY Community Events Calendar.
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10: 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Mrs. Mildred Siegler Temple, 77, of Hartwell. There will be no public services. 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Coyle and Hall is in charge. John Morgan Marr, 67, of Livonia. 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Strickland Funeral Home of Livonia is in charge. 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Donnie Odom, 93, of Livonia. 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Sherry Lane Crow Darley, 73, of Hartwell. 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

0: Luke Bryan and Jordan Davis in Real Country. Choosing a college major is a big decision. And according to career experts, some graduates are more likely to wish they'd picked something else. Based on a ZipRecruiter graduate survey, the majors linked to the most regret are political science, international relations, and public policy degrees, physical sciences like chemistry, and communications and media studies. Well, guilty as charged.
1: Someone had a birthday.
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10: 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And snow or ice, we are there. 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
1: 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It's coming up September 19th from 4 to 7 p.m. at 4359 Anderson Highway 29 North in Hartville, in loving memory of Bobby Powell. 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Encore Productions in Elberton having performances of the knee-slapping murder mystery spoof Wrong Window, September 18th through the 20th and 25th through the 27th from the Elberton Theater at 100 South Oliver Street in Elberton. This has been a check-in with your WKLY Community Events Calendar.
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0: morning, Justin Moore on tour again. It's Real Country. The 25-3 rule could be the secret to better health if you've been spending too much time indoors. Hello. Experts say a simple formula called the 25-3 rule can help. The idea is to spend 20 minutes outside three times a week. Well, if I have to. 5 hours in a more natural setting once a month and 3 days completely immersed in nature once a year. The goal is to reduce stress, improve mood, boost focus, and reconnect with the outdoors.
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7: 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Encore Productions will be having performances of the knee-slapping murder mystery spoof, Wrong Window, September 18th through the 20th and the 25th through the 27th, Elbert Theater in Elberton. This has been a check-in with your WKLY Community Events Calendar.
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3: It's Thursday, August 20th. Mike Hackens reporting it. What is happening in news? Hart County Superior Court. We've had a grand jury meeting this week. Clerk Frankie Gray.
4: This week, grand jury had a good turnout Monday morning, and I really appreciate that. Only had 8 no-shows. I was a little worried, to be honest with you, Sunday afternoon, getting ready for it, just hoping that I had, you know, at least 23 there to go forward with the grand jury. So it makes life kind of tough around the court system, worried about getting jurors in here.
3: That, according to Hart County Clerk of Superior Court Frankie Gray, we've had a grand jury meeting this week. Coming up tomorrow on Friday, it'll be a busy day all day around the courtroom. It'll be calendar call tomorrow, according to Clerk Frankie Gray. We learned this week from the Hart County Industrial Building Authority that they're pleased to announce a significant new manufacturing investment in the Gateway Industrial Park. USA Production Parts Incorporated, a sister company of Titan Steel Door, will expand its operations in Hart County through the development of the Pad Ready Industrial Site in Gateway 3. Now, the project is expected to represent approximately $24 million in new capital investment and create up to 80 new jobs here in Hart County. Well, coming up, it's going to be curriculum night. Hartville Elementary Principal Ashley McNeil.
5: Everyone in curriculum night on August 25th from 6 o'clock to 7:30, and that is in combination with our annual PBIS block party.
3: That, according to Principal McNeil, at Hartville Elementary, curriculum night will be happening at each of the elementary schools that evening. That is news. Mike Hackens reporting. Taking a look at your WKLY community events calendar, Hart County Retired Educators Association, their monthly meeting the first Tuesday of each month. It'll be happening from the big meeting room at Casa Grande at 11:30 a.m. All area retired educators are certainly encouraged to attend. The City of Cannon's second annual car show. 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Profits go towards upgrading the playground at the city park. It'll be happening on Depot Street in Cannon, September 19th from 4 to 7 p.m., hosted by the City of Cannon. 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

0: Tucker Wetmore on Real Country. Now, you know, it's almost pumpkin spice latte season. TheTakeout.com has listed a number of chains that don't use real pumpkin in their PSLs, which means that some actually do. Imagine that.
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6: 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It's coming up September 19th from 4 to 7 p.m. at 4359 Anderson Highway 29 North in Hartville, in loving memory of Bobby Powell. 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Encore Productions in Elberton having performances of the knee-slapping murder mystery spoof Wrong Window, September 18th through the 20th and 25th through the 27th from the Elberton Theater at 100 South Oliver Street in Elberton. This has been a check-in with your WKLY Community Events Calendar.
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0: Batesville Country. Is it Friday yet? Nope, but we're this close.
1: 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Finally made it to my feet as she opened up.

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7: 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Encore Productions will be having performances of the knee-slapping murder mystery spoof, Wrong Window, September 18th through the 20th and the 25th through the 27th, Elbert Theater in Elberton. 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

0: country, home of the legends. 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
1: Well, my daddy left home when I was 3, and he didn't leave much to Ma and me. Just this old guitar and an empty bottle of booze. 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Well, he must have thought that it was quite a joke, and it got a lot of laughs from lots of folks. 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Some gal would giggle and I'd get red, and some guy'd laugh and I'd bust his head. 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

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I tell you, I've fought tougher men, but I really can't remember when. 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He said, son, this world is rough, and if a man's gonna make it, he's gotta be tough. And I know I wouldn't be there to help you along. So I give you that name, and I said goodbye. I knew you'd have to get tough or die. And it's that name that helped to make you strong. Yeah. He said, now you just fought one hell of a fight, and I know you hate me, and you got the right to kill me now, and I wouldn't blame you if you do. But you ought to thank me before I die for the gravel in your guts and the spit in the eye, because I'm the that named you Sue. What could I do?

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1: Good afternoon. Your 5 o'clock drive home on this hot Thursday, August 20th. Mike Hackens reporting. Hart County Superior Court. We've had a grand jury meeting this week. Clerk Frankie Gray.
2: This week, grand jury had a good turnout Monday morning, and I really appreciate that. Only had 8 no shows. I was a little worried, to be honest with you, Sunday afternoon, getting ready for it. Hoping that I had, you know, at least 23 there to go forward with the grand jury. So it makes life kind of tough around the court system, worried about getting jurors in here.
1: That, according to Clerk Frankie Gray, that grand jury wrapping up this week. Tomorrow going to be a busy day on Friday.
2: We do have court Friday, and I want to say that because it's calendar call, Mike. It's going to be pretty busy around the courthouse Friday. So just keep that in mind if you doing business at the courthouse or around the square. Going to be pretty busy. A lot of traffic Friday.
1: That, according to Clerk Frankie Gray, looking ahead, getting into September 8th, another jury.
2: We do have a jury slated to come in for trials that week. So we need a little break. We've had about 3 weeks in a row. That gives gives the jurors a break.
1: That, according to Clerk of Court Frankie Gray, it's been a busy court season this summer season. What else is happening in news this week? We learned from the Hart County Industrial Building Authority. They announced this week a significant manufacturing investment at the Gateway Industrial Park USA Production Parts Incorporated, a sister company of Titan Steel Door, expanding their operations in Hart County through the development of the pad-ready industrial site at Gateway 3. Now, the project is expected to represent approximately $24 million in new capital investment and create up to 80 new jobs in Hart County. Curriculum Night's going to be coming up at each of the elementary schools August the 25th. It's happening that evening at North Hart Elementary. Principal Christina Ware.
3: Yes, sir. On August 25th, we will have our annual Title I night at 6 p.m. And then following that at 6:30, we'll have our curriculum night.
1: Again, that's going to be happening at each of the elementary schools coming up the 25th of this month, next week. Hart County JV and Varsity Volley Dogs will be on the road in Bogart taking on North Oconee and Brookwood. Brookwood Varsity, the number one team in the state in Class 7A, should be a couple of dandy of games coming up this evening in North Oconee in volleyball. Hart County Middle School Football, the middle school dogs on the road at Franklin County Middle School this evening. That is the news. Good afternoon. Mike Hackens reporting. With your Thursday evening Lake Hartsville weather forecast tonight, a low 72. On Friday, partly cloudy, hot 91. Chance of a stray thunderstorm, overnight 69. Saturday, looking at partly sunny skies, 91. Chance of a stray storm, overnight 69. Sunday, sunshine, a few clouds, 92. Make it a super evening.
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4: 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Corlin Hall is in charge.

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0: Thomas Red, Morgan Wallen, Mayla's house on your Real Country Thursday. My name is Al Farbel. If you need help changing a tire, pay attention to condiments. People who like mustard and ketchup on their hot dogs know how to change a tire. That's 81%. While those who like a plain hot dog lag far behind, 65%. 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

0: Ella Langley and Be Her on your Real Country Thursday. My name is Al Farble. Parents better watch how and when they use their phones. Teenagers who report that their parents are often distracted by their phones are more likely to suffer from worse mental health, anxiety, clinging to others for reassurance, and difficulty forming relationships. The problem is a growing one. Almost half of parents report being distracted by their phones during conversations. More of your favorite Real Country songs are coming up right around the corner for you from the late, great David Allan Coe on the ride, Brad Paisley and those little moments, and more next right here on Real Country.
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4: After a severe thunderstorm, we are there. 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After a tropical storm, we are there. In snow or ice, we are there. I am Sean Martin, a lineman with Hardy MC. 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

0: It's the King George Strait. Give it away on your Real Country Thursday. My name is Al Farbel. Remember when living with your parents once you became an adult was looked down on? Not anymore. Almost everyone is staying home. Less than a quarter of 25 to 34-year-olds live outside their parental home, work, are married, and have children, down from almost half in 1975. More of your favorite Real Country songs are coming up right around the corner for you. From Dierks Bentley, What Was I Thinking? 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
6: 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It's coming up September 19th from 4 to 7 p.m. at 4359 Anderson Highway 29 North in Hartwell, in loving memory of Bobby Powell. 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

0: Co-Wetzel taking the high road on your Real Country Thursday. My name is Al Farbo. Here are some weird and bizarre reasons Americans have ended things with a partner. Their feet looked weird. They left a $1 tip after an expensive meal out. I didn't like the way that they chewed their gum. They took me on a date to play bingo. His mother. They cut their hair on their own because they didn't like the color red. He would never eat fresh vegetables, only canned, and we disagreed on whether pineapple belonged on pizza. Sounds like my friend Handa. More of your favorite old country songs are coming up right around the corner for you from Jordan Davis, Tucson Too Late, Hank Jr., Family Tradition, and more next on Real Country.
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3: It's Thursday, August 20th. Mike Hackens reporting it. What is happening in news? Hart County Superior Court. We've had a grand jury meeting this week. Clerk Frankie Gray.
4: This week, grand jury had a good turnout Monday morning, and I really appreciate that. Only had 8 no-shows. I was a little worried, to be honest with you, Sunday afternoon, getting ready for it. Hoping that I had, at least 23 there to go forward with the grand jury. So it makes the life kind of tough around the court system, worried about getting jurors in here.
3: That, according to Hart County Clerk of Superior Court Frankie Gray, we've had a grand jury meeting this week. Coming up tomorrow on Friday, it'll be a busy day all day around the courtroom. It'll be calendar call tomorrow, according to Clerk Frankie Gray. We learned this week from the Hart County Industrial Building Authority that they're pleased to announce a significant new manufacturing investment in the Gateway Industrial Park. USA Production Parts Incorporated, a sister company of Titan Steel Door, will expand its operations in Hart County through the development of the pad-ready industrial site in Gateway 3. Now, the project is expected to represent approximately $24 million in new capital investment and create up to 80 new jobs here in Hart County. Well, coming up, it's going to be curriculum night. Hartville Elementary Principal Ashley McNeil.
5: One in curriculum night on August 25th from 6 o'clock to 7:30, and that is in combination with our annual PBIS block party.
3: That, according to Principal McNeil, at Hartville Elementary, curriculum night will be happening at each of the elementary schools that evening. That is news. Mike Hackens reporting.
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